go downtown and get some margin. Gets out on the streets. Old George stopped her. He knocked her down and black in the eye. She gets back home.

0: 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And there's silly drama, like the drama around my percolating pectorals. And then there's the drama you can skip.
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man. His name was Ross. He ripped his pants running from the cops. He ran so fast he escaped their clutches, but he sprained his leg and wound up on crutches. One day he was insulted by a man named Fred, so he took his crutch and hit him in the back of the head. An ambulance came to rescue Fred, but when they got to the hospital, they pronounced Fred dead. Now,

0: 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Ross laughed out loud till his face turned red, then he heard that Dan was finally dead. I made up this story and it ain't so nice, but I'm sure it's really happened once or twice.
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1: Nurse, I need you to apply pressure to the head wound until I can get to it. I'm concerned she's lost too much blood.
2: Oh, no.
1: You in the corner, who are you? You're not supposed to be here.
2: She's my girlfriend, doctor.
1: You need to wait out in the waiting room.
2: Please, doctor, I want to stay with her.
1: Look, she's been badly injured. So if you want to do what's best for her, you need to let us do our work.
2: Please, doctor, she has to be okay. I didn't mean to do this. I love her.
1: Wait a second. You were the driver?
2: Yes, but I didn't mean to.

0: swear, we went to dinner. I was just buzzed. I only had a few drinks.
1: Just buzzed? Why didn't you tell us that? In that case, your girlfriend is fine.
2: Hey, sweetie. I feel great. You want to get out of here?
0: I can't believe this. Really, doctor? She's really okay?
1: What, are you kidding? No, not really. Nurse, get me a suture kit. Stat.
3: 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Maybe we should stop acting like it's no big deal. 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
1: Hey, there he is. How's it going?
2: I'm having a stroke.
1: Are you going to shake my hand or what?
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this commercial, the look, the style, and the music is everything. Lighting should be dramatic, but not shadowy. Location should be beautiful, but not weird. Clothing should be contemporary, but not punk. Casting should be characterizations, but not to the point of

0: but I think it's better to know now than to argue on the set about it later.
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1: Twittering in the workplace? Here is a point of law from the Illinois State Bar Association. Can employers monitor or access employee emails, phone calls, or computer sites visited on workplace computers? The easy answer is yes, in most instances. If you're using a workplace telephone, computer, and/or internet connection, then the employer has the right to monitor or access employee emails and computer sites visited during web searches.

is the simple things in life, such as love.

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1: Psst, it's me, your heart. 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

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I'm Michael, one of the community DJs. 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

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I'm Michael, one of the community DJs. If you're tuning in to get ready for In the Galaxy, a big star, no need to adjust that dial. Just coming in on a summer breeze today, courtesy of Mr. Ramsey Lewis. If you're digging this tune, check out his album Solar Wind by Ramsey Lewis. Great album. Cool tunes. All right, 10 o'clock. You know what that means on a Sunday? That means it's time for In the Galaxy, a Big Star. Big Star, a band out of Memphis, Tennessee, who in 1972 released an album number one record. It is a critically acclaimed album. Even the snarky people at Rolling Stone magazine gave it rave reviews. But as it was back in those days, commercial success was part of the goal, and small little Ardent Record Studios, even though it was a great place to record music, even Led Zeppelin recorded an album there, it still was not having the giant muscle marketing, distribution, all that kind of stuff that you needed back in those days. So, but Big Star, nonetheless, was a huge influence on a lot of bands. R.E.M., The Replacements, Teenage Fan Club, the list goes on and on. All fans of Big Star, and even Mike Mills, the bass player for R.E.M., still plays in a band called the Big Star Quintet, which is basically an all-star band of Big Star fans playing with the last remaining member of the band, Jody Stevens. This show, I guess you would say we try and play primarily power pop music. So if you dig those jangly guitar hooks, great harmonies, strong backbeat, you get the idea. You've come to the right place. I am here most Sundays, 10 a.m. till noon, part of a volunteer cadre of DJs. I believe they are allowed to have 10 of us all told. So fun to be part of that mix of good music-loving people. Summer break here still for Lake Forest College, so it'll be fun when the fall semester kicks in. Last few years, full schedule of radio shows with many student DJs coming out and enjoying coming in, playing radio stuff, spinning tunes, CDs becoming more popular again in here, I can tell. All pretty cool stuff. So if you like your left of the dial music, this is your place, and this show for sure is your show. With no further ado, I'm going to start off this week's show with a great early 70s.

All right. Great 60s band, The Action, out of the UK. Some of those mods. Sounding good right there. Something to Say by The Action. Then before that, Lawn. Great band out of New Orleans. If you were digging that, it's from their album God Made the Highway, which came out last year, 2025. And played a tune off of that called Davy. And then deep in the old collection there, some Blue Ash, and played a tune from them called Silver Horses to get us started on this week's show. Thanks for tuning in. This show, In the Galaxy of Big Star, trying to play primarily a genre of music called power pop. Sometimes we go into other genres, to say the least, but try and stay true to that. So if you're digging what you're hearing, I've got a lot more for you. Hopefully some stuff that you can get your ears around and maybe something that makes your listening week even that much better. So that is kind of what we're trying to do here a little bit. Let's play a couple of newer bands right now. I'm going to start off with a band out of New Orleans. Anything within the last 10 years is pretty new to me, but we're going to play a tune from this band, Lightheaded, to get us going on this next set. And we'll see where we go from there. Thanks for tuning in to this Left of the Dial station, WMXM, celebrating over 50 years of college radio, student-run and led radio station here. So students been doing a great job the last few years and quite a few DJs. It's almost 24/7 DJ shows, which is pretty amazing. So at least during the school year it is. But for now, you're here this summer, and some of us folks are still here. So we'll keep the tunes going for you.

right. When the show's called In the Galaxy, a Big Star, it's always a good idea to play a song from that band. Let that be a lesson to you aspiring young DJs out there. Off of number one record, Big Star with When My Baby's Beside Me. Then playing some 60s, I don't know, what would you say, kind of garage rockish, Beatles inspired, but the Cubas. And a tune from them called Royston Rose. And then we started that set off with a band called Lightheaded off of their album Thinking, Dreaming, Scheming, which came out last year. New Orleans band. Good stuff from them. And a tune from them called Patty Girl. So hope you were digging that. Hope you're digging to let me remind you that you're listening to WMXM 88.9 FM. Broadcasting live from Lake Forest College in Lake Forest, Illinois, you can listen at WMXM.org and call us at 847-735-6038 to make a request or comment. Thanks for tuning in. I'm Michael, one of the community DJs here. This is my show, In the Galaxy, a Big Star, trying to stay focused, playing a genre of music called power pop. So if you're digging what you're hearing, I've got a bunch more tunes for you. Gonna play a tune, a little dedication to my sister-in-law Kaisa out in Washington State, just getting over some surgery, and thought I would play a tune from a kick-ass Chicago new band called Horse Girl. And here you go, Kaisa. Here's a tune for you.

They get a lot of grief for sending smoke our way, but Canadians also have provided some great music. Zampano, one of those bands from the mid-90s, great Canadian power pop. That tune was called The Party Rages On, and off of an album called Look What the Rookie Did. If you are digging it, check that album out. There's a bunch of good tunes on it. Then went back to old school power pop there with the Toms off of their 1979 album, and played a tune called The Flame off of that. And then started that set off with some Chicago rockers, all female kicking a band called Horse Girl. If you are out and about today, they dropped off a copy of their album, a vinyl version, at the Lake Bluff Brewing Company. So if you are out and about looking for something to do today, head in there. Nick will play that album for you. It's a great album. I believe it's their first one, so I hope that band has some great success, good stuff, and pretty cool. That album's called Phonetics On and On, the band Horse Girl. I think you'll dig them. I think you will be hearing something about those women. They have a great sound. Let's see here. What else do I need to tell you? I need to tell you that, hey, you're listening to In the Galaxy of Big Star. Sundays, 10 a.m. till noon with yours truly. I'm Michael, one of the community DJs here that the college kindly opens up their studio to. A bit of a payback to WMXM growing up here in town before that thing called the Internet. You relied on magazines, word of mouth, and your local left of the dial station. And the station was smoking back in the days. First time I heard Violent Femmes was here, Specials, The Clash. So fun to come back and play some tunes and help you get some music maybe you haven't thought about in a while, or maybe some stuff that you're not listening to. Get it into your life. Sometimes music is the only way. As Sir Bob Marley, well, he's not really a sir, but you get the idea, would say. So let's see here where to go for this next set. You know, sometimes I like to come in all planned out, and sometimes I have a list of tunes, but I'm not really sure what order I want them to put in. This set will be such a set. We're going to wing it here together, you and me. I started off with a band called Slippers, and let's see where we go from there.

All right, off of their great album, Underwater Moonlight, which if you've not listened to that album in a while, you should. Came out in 1980 by the band The Soft Boys and played a tune called Kingdom of Love off of that album. Then, before that, played some Irene Penna and a great cover of a classic rock tune, Come and Get It, from her. And then started that set off with The Slippers and played a tune from them called Once for Everyone. Pretty cool tune from those guys. New band. Check them out. And thanks for checking this show out. I'm Michael, one of the community DJs here, celebrating over 50 years of Left of the Dial music, broadcasting live here from Lake Forest College, but now streamable all over this gosh darn world of ours. So thanks for streaming it. I know folks are streaming from all over the place, so thank you for doing that. Let's see here. What can I tell you about this next set? Not much, mostly because I'm not sure which band I'm going to start with, but it's a toss-up here. But you can't go wrong when you start a set off with a band, Miracle Legion. So I think that's where we'll go to start off this set, and we'll see where we go from there. What time is it? 10 to 11. I've got plenty of time, so I'm here until noon. Hope you're having a great Sunday. Thanks for supporting this Left of the Dial station right here in Lake County's backyard in good old Lake Forest, Illinois. And let's get this next set going.

All right, great early 80s band Cyclones and a tune from them called I'm in Heaven. Then some of the princes of the power pop sound, the Poppies, and Arthur Alexander, who's got some new music, solo music, and I need to get some. Arthur also listens to the show, so if you are, thank you, Arthur. But legendary power pop musician, the Poppies, great band of his, and played a tune called Love of the Loved. Then played Ducks Limited off of an album called Modern Fiction, if you were digging that tune, which came out just a couple years ago, 2021, and played a tune off of that called 18 Cigarettes, and then started that set off with Miracle Legion, another one of those great 80s power pop bands, and a tune from them called Butterflies off of an album called The Backyard, which came out in 1984. So if you were digging those tunes, check out that music. And thanks for tuning in. I'm Michael, one of the community DJs here. Part of a cadre of Sunday DJs. Starts out with Mark Walter and his show Jams Galore at 6 a.m. Then yours truly comes on. Usually in here early. I technically have the 9 a.m. till noon slot, but I usually do this show 10 till noon just because that extra hour sometimes is tricky to fill with music. But 2 hours seems to be enough for me during the week to put some thought into what kind of tunes I want to play.

stick around and tune around and come back in. All right, let's see here. Speaking of local stuff, Shoes, one of the great bands, pillars of the power pop sound, out of Zion, Illinois, just north of here. And they had a string of great albums and tunes that came out in the late 70s, early 80s. But, you know, typical of that time, if you didn't get in with a big record label, it was hard to have that huge commercial success. But great band, always love playing their stuff. Going to start off with a tune from them to get this next set going, and we'll see where we go from there. Thanks for tuning in.

All right, the Green Pajamas there. Great band out of Seattle. Tune from them called Queen of Arrows Number 2. If you were digging that, check out their album When Fever Let Me Dream, the Green Pajamas. Then before that, Danny Wilkerson off of his 2018 album Wilkerson and a tune from him called You Still Owe Me a Kiss. And then before that, played some Marshall Crenshaw for you, I'll Do Anything. And then started that set off with a local Lake County band, Shoes, and a tune from them called Okay. Well, I hope it's okay that I remind you, you are listening to WMXM 88.9 FM, broadcasting live from Lake Forest College in Lake Forest, Illinois. 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Thanks for tuning in. I'm Michael, one of the community DJs. This is my show, In the Galaxy of Big Star. Try and play a genre of music called power pop. Sometimes I succeed, sometimes I'm all over the place, but I do try and keep it in that wheelhouse purely for your sanity and mine. If you looked at my playlists, you would think, what in the heck is going on with that guy? But this show, try and be a little more copacetic and help you keep your wits about you. So let's see, coming up on the 11:30 hour, so I've got a couple more sets for you before end of the show here. I'm pretty sure there's nobody that comes on after me. During the school year there was, but anyway, we'll see. A lot to do today, such as go to the beach and sit in the sand and do nothing, but it could be something. But regardless, we have tunes here for you, stuff we should play, tunes to get into your listening ecosystem. And let's see here. You know, I grabbed some Chris Stamey, tuned some of his solo stuff. Chris was one of the founding members, creative brains behind the DBs, if you liked that band growing up. So I'm going to play that. I also try and get some newer tunes in, newer as in last couple years, that fall into the power pop sound. But for right now, let's start this off with some Chris Stamey, and we'll see where we go from there. Thank you so much for tuning in on this Sunday.

All right. Great tune from Chicago rockers Sharp Pens, and a tune for them called Every Time I Hear off of their album Radio DDR. Check that out. Great band. Enjoy their tunes. I seriously have not come across an album or a song from that band almost that I'm not like, wow, these guys have that power pop sound nailed down in spades. Then before that, Big Star off of number one record, Watch the Sunrise. Then from 2021, a band called Flory, F-L-O-R-R-Y, who, by the way, are on tour right now. They're out in the Pacific Northwest touring right now. Off of their first album called Big Fall, played a tune called Older Girlfriend. And then Chris Stamey of the DBs, some solo music from him, and played his version of The Summer Sun. Yeah, summer is here. Boy, it was a nice drive over to Lake Forest College, which is an absolutely beautiful campus. And the studio here is right in the middle of campus, so it is a treat to get to come over here and enjoy it all on a summer day. So let's see here. About 25 more minutes. I got a couple more sets for you. I've been trying to think about how to work in some Thin Lizzy to this show. Doesn't always fit. This might be a bit of a stretch, but be forewarned. But anyway, here's a tune for you from the lads from Dublin. And we'll see where we go from there.

All right, great newer power pop band out of New York. That band, the Goodbye Radio, and played a tune from them. Great cover of Daydream Believer right there for you. Check those guys out, the Goodbye Radio. Then before that, the Mayflies, USA, great power pop band. Played a tune from them called Cabbage Town. And then before that, pretty tune from Thin Lizzy. Honesty is no excuse. Great tune from that band. 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Thanks for tuning in. I'm Michael, one of the community DJs here. On the home stretch here for this week's show. Thanks for tuning in and some great feedback on some tunes I will try and get to. If I don't get to them this week, I will next week for sure, but always appreciate hearing from you people and what's on your mind music-wise. Let's see here. Where to start for this next set? That's always the big question, isn't it? Yeah, I haven't played anything from Paul Collins in a while, so I'm going to start this set off with a tune from Paul, and we'll see where we head from there. Thanks for going on this weekly adventure with me, just going through tunage and trying to figure out what goes together, what feels right. Sometimes you just got to start with the king of power pop.

All right. By request from Brian in Lake Forest, some Haircut 100. Great band they always get. We had a long chat about this last night. Saw a great band last night. Tarnations over at Donnelly's there in Lake Bluff, Knollwood area, right there on 176. Great place if you're hungry for a burger. I recommend on Donnelly's there, but anyway, we were talking about bands, and Haircut 100, one such band that we were chatting about, and a talented group. A lot of great music from Haircut 100. Check them out. Then played some Teenage Fan Club before that. Everything Flows. Second Grade, another kind of local band. A tune from them called Work Till I Die, and then Paul Collins. And a tune from him called Kings of Power Pop. Well, we try and give you the Kings treatment here Sundays, 10 a.m. till noon. Thanks for tuning in. That's it for this week's show. It's been wonderful to spend some time with you. Time to go make some Arnie Palmers and enjoy the back deck and call it a day. Have an absolutely great week. I should be here next week, so hope you can tune in again.

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walking down the street. 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

Most of the time, I describe my show or the experience of my show as perfectly imperfect. And guess what? I'm right on target with that. I've got Dave Gizmo Olson in the studio. He's getting ready. But he also brought in a bunch of vinyl, which I almost require of my guests, and to bring music that would be, you know, inspired. And he certainly came up with that, and we'll talk more about that. But I want to welcome you to Sunday Dinner with Di, always broadcasting live from Lake Forest College on the North Shore of Chicago. And it was a beautiful drive up today. And we're going to have a wonderful show. I am your host till 6 p.m., as usual. And we are going to play a little bit of everything. You were just listening. If you tuned in a little early, you know that sometimes I'm serving up a little jazz or classical music. And I'm going to do like a little gymnastics, a little studio gymnastics, and flip an album while I'm talking to you on the air. That's how perfectly imperfect it's going. Because I'm going to play more of that Chick Corea and Gary Burton. I'm literally queuing this up almost blindly because I feel it. I feel it's so necessary. So what you were listening to, had you tuned in a little earlier, was Gary Burton and Chick Corea duet. And yes, it is absolutely a duet. I played side one, the whole duet suite, which is, you know, it's children's song after children's song. And I love to consider the children. And then that last bit was called Radio. So how perfect is that? But the real song I wanted to play to start my show, and I'll be back after I play that. This one is A Song to Gail.

0: Lovely and 7 minutes long. That's why I'm just kind of moving in on the tail end of the vibes played by Gary Burton and piano by Chick Corea. And I hope you've been enjoying that. You know, should you be tuning in on the early side of Sunday Dinner with Di? I happen to know that many of you might have been paying attention to, the World Cup soccer that might be just finishing. And I mentioned it to a couple people that, you know, this is a good time to certainly, you know, tune in. But we're going to be here probably, actually, I don't know if Dave's going to hang with me this long, but I'm going till at least 6 p.m. I have some other things to do afterwards, as you know, I have to do so much on Sundays, but sometimes there's just not enough time. There's some last bit, and if the next guys don't come in because it's summertime, you know, I just want to play those last few things. So we've got a couple hours for you, and I want to mention that you should definitely tune in to Carl Jenkins' Outskirts from 8 to 10. That is awesome. Anyway. So we're going to get back to the entertaining. Speaking of entertainment, I want to say a couple things about my guest. All right. He's a music pal. He is passionate about music. This is something I've known about him since I met him. And I also know that he is passionate about teaching. So he is my teacher here for, like, there's already some things. There's some things that you've showed me. And I'm like, what? And he brought in a wonderful selection. And I actually passed the baton to him at one point. I invited him to the show. Well, we scheduled him. Actually, let's talk about that.
1: Yeah, for sure.
0: You bought the auction.
1: Yes, I did. And at the Tatler.
0: Yeah, and you said you're honored to be on the show. Well, I'm so honored to have you because I wanted you to be on the show anyhow.
1: Yeah, no, we had talked about it before. And so we when did. I saw it on the auction item, I'm like, what?
0: I know,
1: so
0: it was meant to be.
1: And
0: so,
1: oh, for sure.
0: Yeah, so we wanted to get you on the calendar. And then I said, you know, sometimes we have a little bit of an underlying theme. And you took that to heart. And you came back to me with this wonderful idea. And why don't you just tell everybody a little bit about that idea?
1: Yeah, yeah, thanks. Yeah, so essentially, you know, I was thinking about an idea or concept for the show. And I thought about, like, my parents, rest in peace, they both passed away. But I realized, like, as a kid, like when I was like from 9 till I became a snotty teenager to 13, they were huge impact on my music. It was based on the music that they played on their turntables.
0: Did they let you touch the turntable?
1: Yeah, every once in a while, you know. You had to be very careful. I mean, my dad was very much clean the album, clean, you know.
0: Proper storage.
1: Yeah, and taught me what a stylist is and
0: right.
1: all that.
0: You probably had the things. Diamond head stylist,
1: sure.
0: You know.
1: Yeah, I mean, they had a pretty, looking back, they pretty had a good cranked audio system.
0: That's our first built-in public service announcement. Teach your kids, you know, bring them, you know, into the fold with the music that you know. And other people, not just... You know,
1: yeah.
0: That's what we're doing here.
1: And teaching is the very, you know, great aspect of it. But also it was a little bit by osmosis, you know.
0: Yeah.
1: Listening to these bands and these acts and these artists, even compilation albums that they had. It was like, wow, that's crazy. That really sounded like Foxy Lady by Jimi Hendrix. I mean, the first time I heard that, I was 9 years old. And I was like, it was really, that was heavy stuff. You know, and then the next day my mom would be listening to Percy Faith, which is like classical music. So
0: which we're going to play today.
1: They were all across the board, which I have come to appreciate a lot because that is pretty much, as with you, I'm sure, has stepped in my whole appreciation and wide range.
0: Yeah.

0: every genre, every, there's no
1: music.
0: Well,
1: and you
0: I
1: know,
0: don't
1: that's
0: like.
1: What I do. That's what we do here. We play everything. I love music. I found a love of music very, very early on. And, you know, it was even, it was church music, things that came by. I was in these children's choirs. I was in theater, singing those, that kind of music. But then there was the music that my parents introduced me to, some of which I like scoffed at and called it muzak, because actually it was. but, you know, they would have the radio on. The radio was really interesting to me. I did not like Top 40. I wanted to hear the deep stuff.
0: So that interesting you mentioned that, but because when I was growing up, there was the only two outlets in terms of radio were two AM stations. It was WLS and CFL.
1: Yeah, I wanted you to talk about that, so go ahead.
0: All right. I mean, so it was all Top 40 stuff, right? I mean, Casey Kasem, I think maybe had a radio station on BBM, a different station or something. But essentially,
1: It's not that I didn't like that. I just wanted to listen to other things as well. I wanted to go deeper. But a lot of people would listen to that over and over again, and that I couldn't.
0: Yeah,
1: and I couldn't handle that.
0: Precisely. So I landed myself more to the music I heard at home.
1: Yeah.
0: And relied on it. And I wasn't a music junkie back then, so it was in good doses when I heard music. It's not like I had to listen to the AM radio all day. Because I was into sports and just being a...
1: Did you walk around with one of those little AM transistors?
0: Yeah, I had one of those.
1: Yeah. They looked so, they were so cool.
0: I built one for Christmas once. Oh. I got the tool kit. It was awesome.
1: Oh.
0: Yeah, that and walkie-talkies.
1: Of course you did.
0: And then I digress. But yeah, I got crazy after that. And then I got my first tape recorder. And that's probably when I started leaning toward mass...
1: Cassette music. Recorder.
0: Yeah, exactly. Because you could... play the radio and have the tape recorder next to it. It's before we had the all-in-ones.
1: Right.
0: The boom boxes.
1: I remember I would use a microphone back then, too.
0: Yeah.
1: I was recording myself back then. See, I was getting ready for this whole thing. Well, let's play a little music. We're going to come back, but everyone knows now a little bit about what to expect. It's basically everything with love.
0: Yep. Apologies for it being a little bit too old school, but I think you'll enjoy the variety we have today.
1: Oh, yeah. So you push that button right there. There you go. And here's a little something that reminds me of my dad. And then one for my mom.
2: Thank you much. One, two, one, two. All right.

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You ought to be satisfied. You know I'm gonna keep on caring. Go watching you feel blue. I'm gonna be the one to lose on a baby. Yeah.

I don't know why, but every time that I hear that song, it just makes me giggle. Because that came out in the 70s. I saw that movie, Born Free. And I also saw Breakfast at Tiffany's. So we did Andy Williams back to back. Because I had two different albums in the same record cover. And so I wanted to play a little something from both of those. Since we had a little bit of a theme going and continuing, where we wanted to play some music from some shows, some theatrical productions. And I have one more queued up right now, and I want to play it for you. So I'm going to go there. Oh, no, where is it? Here it goes. All right.

0: It kind of made me feel like whistling at the end. Better than me trying to sing along at that in that key. So yeah, we're back. We've been here the whole time listening and along with you, and very happy to have all our listeners. And I would love to encourage you to invite your friends to listen in any Sunday from 4 to 6 p.m. Sunday Dinner with Di, serving it up, all kinds of stuff. But today, very special guest, Dave Olson, otherwise known as Gizmo. And you know what? Can you just, like, maybe, why are you Gizmo?
1: Oh, it goes back a long time. My nickname, I played rugby back in the day. My nickname was Gremlin. And then the movie came out, and my rugby brother said, "We're going to call you Gizmo." And I said, "No, you're not going to call me Gizmo. I'm the Gremlin." And, well, as soon as you push back on something,
0: mm-hmm, that's it.
1: It's done.
0: That's it.
1: So that's how I became Gizmo.
0: Yeah. Yeah. Well, we all have these these nicknames.
1: Lady Di.
0: Lady Di was one. That's how, I started leaning towards. I was Di After Dinner back in the day here on WMXM. I don't know if you know that. I was on college radio. I am still on college radio, and I think my friends are envious of me that I've never really left college.
1: Very cool.
0: Like, you're still there. So anyway, we are madly, curating this as we, even though we prepared, we've got so much music, 10 times, as much music as we can, hope to play, but it's all in there, Dave. So.
1: Right on.
0: Yeah. So let's talk about what we just played for everybody. I played Georgie Girl because it makes me think of my parents and my sister, who I know is listening. Hello, Michelle. And you?
1: Oh, I had to go deep cut Bee Gees because my dad loved the Bee Gees until, 1977 when Saturday Night Fever
0: came
1: out. And then he felt almost betrayed. But yeah, so loved the old school.
0: Oh, yeah.
1: Bee Gees.
0: Yeah, so that was on your list.
1: Very talented. They were so ahead of their time.
0: Were. No one else liked them. Nobody sounds like them.
1: Yeah.
0: And I think, are they all gone now?
1: No, I think two of them.
0: There's just one. I think Barry's still around.
1: Yeah.
0: So, yeah, and speaking, I mean, this is the thing. We get to a point in life where, a lot of our music is, this is how they're living on. Just like the upcoming, we're going to have this really great segment, starting with some John Prine. We may have to do John Prine back to back.
1: I
0: can't get enough of him.
1: Yeah, no, I mean, he was the spokesperson for the 70s. He was a humorist. He was just...
0: Where did you grow up?
1: Arlington Heights.
0: Okay.
1: Yeah.
0: So did you know of him when he was first coming on the scene? And
1: only when I'd hear his albums, and I'm like, that guy's funny. And
0: but like Old Town School of Folk Music, or I know Arlington. Arlington Heights, that's a little ways away from Berwyn.
1: Again, I was in my microcosm, like my living room, with my parents' albums and stuff.
0: Right. You weren't going to see shows, but
1: no, I was not.
0: But yeah, well, he was coming up then. Shout out to my godson and nephew Tyler, who actually got turned on to John Prine through my show, actually. And now he loves, singer-songwriter folk music, starting with John Prine. So I hope that Kitty and Tyler are listening.
1: And the cool thing is, as an adult, my Uncle Marty would always, for Christmas, he'd give CDs. Well, it started being cassettes, but then when CDs came out, it was always
0: a little
1: John
0: easier.
1: John Prine or Grateful Dead. So he's the one who brought in the early 80s, for sure.
0: John and Jerry.
1: Yep.
0: Yep, brought him into the mix.
1: And the boys, yep.
0: That's great. I speak of my Aunt Rosie, who was giving me albums. She got, I believe it was Elton John, Don't Shoot Me, I'm Only the Piano Player, and Queen, A Night at the Opera. I was like, okay, thanks, Aunt Rosie. And my little surprise for you a little later on is that my Aunt Rosie and my dad packed up a bunch of 45s that were recently discovered by my sister Michelle. And this is why I'm pretty sure she's listening, because she just sent me here with a box of 45s that used to be my dad's and my aunt's.
1: Cool.
0: And I told her about, it just so happened that she brought those from Michigan. Saw her yesterday. She hands me this box, and I see, you can't believe the theme that I've got going on. So I literally have
1: right
0: from beyond, you know, dad is here.
1: Life is like a box of chocolates and little records.
0: Yeah, right. Awesome. There you go. And I just want to talk about why we also chose the Jesus Christ Superstar. We didn't talk about that, did we?
1: Oh, yeah. That album was like ahead of its time as well. And well, at least to me, because it introduced the whole concept of a musical.
0: Yeah,
1: right.
0: Rock operas and
1: yeah, rock
0: like
1: opera.
0: That.
1: Yeah, and Tommy, I remember, and it was sort of controversial. I was like, because I was, you know, church going kid back then. I was like, is this blasphemous or what's the message?
0: H-E double hockey sticks.
1: Yeah.
0: Okay, I wanted to sing. I'm just following the lyrics.
1: Right. Yeah. Don't. Yeah. But it was just really fascinating that how like this was the story of Jesus outside of what. You know, the typical, you know, Protestant or Catholic child
0: I was
1: would
0: listening
1: be exposed
0: to Godspell. And what was the other one? The Joseph and the Amazing Technicolor Dreamcoat. Those were the things that like our church or these groups or whoever.
1: But Godspell too, yeah.
0: Yeah, I was living it. I was living Godspell.
1: Yeah.
0: Oh, man, what was I going to grab over here? Oh, Vine, I wanted to play... plenty of John Prine, and I do have him on vinyl, but I have him queued up on Spotify for ease. That's what we have. So should we do that and then come back again after we play us a little John?
1: Sounds like winner to me.
0: All right, which we're going to do Dear Abby.
2: Yes.
0: All right. Shall we listen in now? Enjoy.
3: Italy. Not New York. I don't know what I was doing there. I was just there. No, I got this sandwich one day and they gave me a newspaper with it. It was the only newspaper they had there that was in English. And they had all the news from all around the world just crammed into four pages. Didn't even have any funnies in there, you know. Every time you turn a page, something just jumped right out at you, you know. So I found an old friend in there, and I wrote her a song. It's for Dear Abby.

ground, that all the people who don't fit get the only fun they get from people putting people down.

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0: I've been singing on stage. They always got pieces of tape on the stage. I don't know if I'm supposed to stand on them or stay away from them. You know?
1: Stand over here.
0: Nothing happened. This is a song I wrote with a buddy from Bristol, England. He talks just like Cary Grant, but he didn't look anything like Cary Grant. And we was writing this song. We don't usually write songs together, but we play dominoes a lot. And sometimes when there's a lull in the game, we'll write a song, you know? So we were writing this one here. I prefer writing by myself, you know, because you don't got to keep your eye on the other person, you know? You don't know where they're going to go with the song. You know, I mean, you're supposed to be writing about the same idea, and sometimes I sit there and I look across the table and wonder, gee, I wonder what they're thinking. You know, like when we were writing this song in particular, I had my wife in mind, and I was hoping that he didn't.

0: Okay.
1: Oh my gosh, we're back. Oh, I was digging through that box of 45s that my sister Michelle gave me. There's a lot of shout outs to the folks in Michigan, by the way, friends that go way back. And, you know, yeah, we're feeling really nostalgic, aren't we?
2: And thank you for both the A and B sides.
1: Oh, yeah. I'm a B side girl, as you know.
2: Awesome.
1: As you know. Yeah, so we did three by John Prine.
2: Yeah,
1: you want to you can tell the folks why.
2: Right, the last one was Jumping Around. It wasn't when I was a little kid when I heard that, but it was one of my favorite albums and songs, actually, off of Fair and Square, and it's a CD my Uncle Marty gave to me in Christmas of 2006 or 2005. So,
1: okay,
2: just one of my cherished albums, and
1: still still kind of a long time ago. Plenty of time to be like influencing you.
2: I guess it was. That's almost like
1: 4 years
2: ago.
1: And he was, of course, still alive and still performing. And I was fortunate enough to see John Prine. Did you ever?
2: Yeah, several times. Yeah,
1: and I went to this Chicago Voices concert at the, was it the opera?
2: Yeah, my claim to fame is I took a really cool picture of him and his brother at the Chicago Theater. I put it on Instagram, and the real John Prine liked it.
1: Oh, so nice.
2: Yeah. Dave, it was a picture
1: you
2: of him
1: take
2: and David.
1: You take great photos of, I can live vicariously through your musical adventures. So
2: I have a lot of stuff on Chicago Gizmo, Instagram.com, Chicago Gizmo. I have a lot of music pictures.
1: Good. We need to talk about that. And I encourage my listeners to also open up Sunday Dinner with Di on the old FB. And you know what? Also, I think we probably have some new listeners. So because of your influence.
2: Hi, Aunt Gay.
1: Oh, good. Say, anyone you want to shout out
2: just
1: to.
2: Just my Aunt Gay.
1: She's enough.
2: Yeah, she's. Well, I know she's listening for sure. And I have other friends, but she's. She was like pinging me, so I just want to say hi to her.
1: Oh, good. Oh, I love that. Yeah, I've got my volume all down because I do tend to get interrupted on the air because, well, you know, I hate turning my phone on and off. but yeah, I know that Craig is listening. He is recording this show. And for the archives that you were questioning, you were hoping that there were archives. They're just not readily available
2: for
1: everybody.
2: Got it, yeah.
1: But you know what? Special friends can receive a copy. Dave, will receive a copy of this show.
2: Right on.
1: But you can share different things.
2: Lady.
1: Yes. And at some point, I think it's going to be so much fun and our show is going to be so great that we'll want to rebroadcast it.
2: Sure.
1: Right?
2: Love to.
1: On some Sunday I can't be here. You know, speaking of rebroadcast, I think I'm going to have to rebroadcast last week's show, too. Some people were lucky enough to hear it, but I had Craig on the air because he plays with Peter Barron, who was in town to perform the Peter Frampton Tribute Band. And you know what? They were awesome. So, all right. That's a lot of information. Let's play some other music we've got queued up. We've got some vinyl and some stuff that we made a playlist on Spotify. Yay. All right, so this is, come on, who doesn't have a place in their heart for Jerry Garcia? Come on.

0: That sounds like the little piano that I first got. I think I was like 3 or 4 years old. That piano that they play.
1: Oh, yeah.
0: That Seals and Crofts play.
1: The tiny one.
0: It's like, you know, that's the kind that you would get as a really little kid. It had like an octave and a half or something. That, I think that's what they used for that.
1: It sounds. Yes.
0: All right, I should look
1: beautifully
0: at the liner
1: simple,
0: notes.
1: Right? Beautifully simple.
0: It is very nice. And before that, Harry Nilsson for Nilsson Schmilsson.
1: Yeah, I think it's probably one of the first times I ever heard the F word on.
0: That F bomb got away from me. I kept trying to dump. No, I kept trying to dump it.
1: Yeah.
0: But I don't know how to push it.
1: You were
0: 0
1: for 3 on that. If you're keeping score at home.
0: And then there was. When we had that, we didn't play Jesus Christ Superstar, blah, blah, blah, blah, blah, you know, right?
1: Yeah.
0: It was just one song.
1: The controversy,
0: please forgive us.
1: Keep it limited, right?
0: So we think that Summer Breeze absolved us.
1: Yes.
0: For that misstep.
1: And I remember.
0: Even though it is my favorite word.
1: The lyrics on that song, it just makes you feel like you're.
0: Summer Breeze?
1: Yeah.
0: Yeah, those are nice.
1: Just beautiful.
0: And you know that I know that song because I told you that I sang it in junior high choir. In like 4-part harmony.
1: Yep.
0: Yeah.
1: That's cool.
0: So let's see, what else were we playing? I know what we're about to play. We're going to do some female singer-songwriters. I guess I want to talk about this right now. Two of the movies that I saw that I watched on Netflix was the Neil Diamond tribute band story, the real life story, you know, that had actually, it was really good music, really good singing. And then I also watched the Helen Reddy story.
1: Oh, really?
0: And then you gave me that list that listed your influences by your parents, and it was on there. And I said, well, that's meant to be, you know, that's what we were listening to. So that we are going to be listening to. So I guess we can talk about what we just played besides Nilsson. We played Grateful Dead and the Flying Burrito Brothers that didn't show up on my Spinatron. But you chose that. That was really great. The music never stopped. I loved that.
1: Yeah,
0: that was a great set. Yay for us. Pat on our back.
1: Good job. Cross
0: things
1: the board.
0: Are flying. So we've got another 45 minutes or so. Love having all our listeners here with us on Sunday Dinner with Di. 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So please share with your friends and family next time, and especially when Dave and I decide to do a rebroadcast of this. I want all your friends to have their friends listening and their family and go, we know him.
1: Awesome.
0: Anything else that we should say before we play our ladies?
1: No.
0: Let's do it.
1: Awesome hits.
0: I'm
1: going to
0: push the button. Yay.
1: Oh, good segue. Oh.

0: We hear her. We hear her Aussie accent come through.
1: Speaking of Aussies,
0: right? Right.
1: Peachy, eh?
0: Angie Baby. Yeah, Helen Reddy, because I watched her movie, and also because she was very influential. You know, in that she was. There wasn't anyone quite like her.
1: Yeah, she was really rocking it back then. I remember hearing her on the radio, like, oh my gosh, my parents have that album.
0: Yeah.
1: Yeah.
0: Yeah. I remember I felt a little intimidated by her. She seemed so sophisticated and strong and smart and beautiful and, and groundbreaking. So we had, yes, our ladies, Carole King and Carly Simon, and then followed by Helen Reddy. So I like that set. And we decided that we want to keep the Aussie thing going. We didn't get enough of the Bee Gees. So I've got something queued up, you know, in a minute.
1: Old school beat. My dad loved this.
0: Yeah. Should we play it?
1: Yeah.
0: All right, let's do it.
1: Crikeys.
0: Yeah. Oh, wait. Hold on. It's all this button pushing.

0: after that. Where's
1: and we're back. And, you know, you are really just driving the show very nicely. Every time you say, hey, how about we should play that next? And it's like, yeah, that you make perfect sense. You understand how we roll on Sunday Dinner with Di.
2: Excellent. Sometimes no logic makes perfect sense.
1: Well, there's that, too. There's that, too. But sometimes we are actually thinking logically, or there's this happy accent, and we're like, no, we like that better.
2: Definitely.
1: Yeah. And, I mean, we're going to try and squeeze in a few other really good songs coming in. Like we were talking about that Cat Stevens, right? There's a couple of them that, you know, aren't this one right here.
2: Yeah.
1: I'm going to point to it because I don't want him to say it. Just to surprise
2: and
1: you.
2: And the last song, that was my mom's inspiration. It was her favorite song. She and her painting, her favorite painting was Starry Night. And that painting
1: really
2: means everything to me.
1: What was your mom's name?
2: Carol. And we called her Spimo. Okay. She was the loveliest person.
1: Spimo. The gizmo. You come by that naturally. Spimo.
2: Yeah, that was for Spimo.
1: Everyone called her that? Like
2: pretty
1: all the
2: much
1: kids,
2: in the family.
1: Kids,
2: yeah, grandkids,
1: the neighbor kids, your friends, they would call her Spimo, not Mrs.
2: Mrs. Kananishu for the neighbors, but Spimo from everybody else.
1: Yeah, and your dad?
2: Denny Olson.
1: All right, I had Sharon and Jerry.
2: Oli, the big Oli, he was a cool dude.
1: Mm. Yeah, well, I'm glad that we played our mom's favorites and dad's. Did we play one of your dad's favorites yet?
2: Oh yeah, the Bee Gees. Right. Anything Bee Gees. What do we play? Lonely Nights.
1: Oh, that he would have loved. But you like the other one that I played too.
2: Oh yeah, both of. Jeez, we have so many of them.
1: I know we've been playing so much music.
2: Yeah, we.
1: Do you want me to look back? I'll show you. I'll show you what we already played. You can look at this. This is what we have to. You know, our cheat sheet, right? We did Bee Gees, Lonely Days. Then we did Neil Diamond back to back, Kentucky Woman, Cracklin' Rosie. I'm glad we put that in there. We like these ones with the names. We wanted to talk about names and the importance of names. And Angie Baby, right?
2: Yep.
1: Angie Baby. Dear Abby, we played. Georgie Girl. A lot about names today.
2: Yeah, they could do a whole show on names.
1: Names and mom and dads, right? We could. That could be another theme.
2: That's a great
1: but we've
2: theme.
1: Got a couple themes running here.
2: Yeah.
1: That's what I love.
2: Let's jump back to the 70s.
1: Mm-hmm. So, yeah. So what else did you want to say? We're going to go back to some more music, okay? We are. I think we're going to play this one right here. See what I'm highlighting here?
2: Very powerful song.
1: We could do Roberta. Want to do Roberta or Stevie first?
2: Yeah, let's do Roberta.
1: All right.
2: And then jump right into Stevie.
1: Okay. Here's Roberta Flack. Wait a minute. Hold on a second. I got to go back to this because I have Stevie queued up. So we're going to do Roberta. Here we go.

0: Sometimes they catch us talking in the background. You know that?
1: And we never stop talking.
0: We
1: That's fun.
0: Don't even care. We have so much to say.
1: So that song, the homage to my Uncle Marty, who turned me on to the Grateful Dead when I lived with him in New Mexico. And to quote the song, love my uncle, God rest his soul.
0: What's his name? Marty.
1: Uncle Marty, yeah.
0: Uncle Marty gave you John Prine, Grateful Dead, and
1: Little Feet.
0: Little, all of that.
1: Jerry Jeff Walker.
0: Yeah. Well, we're going to play some Little Feet.
1: Burrito Brothers. We heard some Burrito Brothers.
0: We did. Like, in what capacity were you listening? Did he buy you the albums? What was he doing that was... Because
1: yeah.
0: Your parents, you were listening.
1: Yeah.
0: To
1: no, my parents listened to the Grateful Dead.
0: Okay.
1: You know, they definitely did. But when I moved to New Mexico in 85, I listened to a lot of Dead. And it was never turned back.
0: That's where he lived.
1: Yeah, in New Mexico, right.
0: I used to go to Albuquerque a little bit.
1: I have his house in New
0: what?
1: Mexico, yeah.
0: You do?
1: Yeah. So I'm going to be moving back there someday.
0: What?
1: Yeah.
0: What? Who's there right now?
1: One of my dear friends, Kyle. Family friend, Kyle.
0: You think Kyle's listening?
1: Yeah, I hope
0: Hi,
1: so.
0: Hi, Kyle.
1: If not, he'll want to listen. He might be working or studying.
0: Yeah, well, he'll hear this eventually because you'll share it with
1: so,
0: him.
1: So, love my Uncle Marty. God rest his soul. Taught me good. Lord, taught me all I know.
0: Aw, nice. Did you say something at his funeral?
1: Oh yeah, we spread his ashes up in the Sandia Mountains, and we had a really awesome tribute to him memorial at the house in the desert, and it was really.
0: It's okay to talk about people passing and the goodbyes that we had to.
1: I hope he's listening. I'm sure he.
0: Yeah,
1: is.
0: He. Oh, yeah. There's rumor. There's like a little portal here.
1: This is a very unique room.
0: Doesn't it? It's pretty special.
1: Right on.
0: It feels good, and I'm so happy to have you here. This is probably the last time we're going to speak.
1: Okay.
0: I mean, it's possible. You're welcome.
1: I've enjoyed the heck out of this. It's been so fun.
0: The process is fun, too, right? Like all that digging you did.
1: Right.
0: And
1: not only having all the albums, we have LPs everywhere in this little room, but also being able to pull up obscure songs with the technology. So
0: yeah,
1: it was.
0: I'm glad
1: very,
0: we do that.
1: Yeah,
0: we're mixing it up on the MXM.
1: Roger,
0: that's what
1: that.
0: I like to say.
1: Yep.
0: So, all right. Well, we'll thank our listeners for being here and welcome you back any Sunday from 4 to 6. And follow me on Sunday Dinner with Di. You can find me on the Facebook and whatever. And you can find Gizmo and his Instagram, right?
1: Yeah, or find me on Chicago Music Friends. On
0: That's
1: Facebook,
0: right.
1: Right. Or Instagram.
0: Can people just join Chicago Music Friends?
1: Yeah.
0: Let them in?
1: Yeah, they have to answer one question. Where do you live in Chicago? And if people don't answer
0: Is that,
1: that
0: it?
1: Yeah, if people don't answer that, I don't accept them.
0: Are you the one?
1: Yeah, me and my
0: You
1: buddy
0: started
1: Ray.
0: It.
1: Yeah, Ray Ballinger.
0: Whose
1: birthday? Yesterday.
0: Happy birthday, Ray.
1: Ray Ballinger, 60.
0: I couldn't be there, but he was in my
1: I was at an awesome wedding last night. Saw Old Shoe played there. My
0: Old Shoe?
1: Yeah,
0: you and Helen go to that downstate.
1: Shoe Fest. Yeah, it's wonderful.
0: That's right. And hello to Helen.
1: Yes.
0: I was
1: our
0: thinking
1: good
0: our
1: good
0: wonderful
1: friend.
0: She's my sister.
1: She's
0: I talked. I know she's listening. And yeah. Anyway, our love to our friends, anyone who is listening, and the people who wish they could be there. And no excuses next time. That's my gentle, gentle reminder that, I'm here.
1: And a special shout out to my friends, Richie and Eva, who got married yesterday. That's the wedding I was at.
0: Oh.
1: So, and they had Old Shoe playing.
0: Where did they do it?
1: Down Gaelic Park, down in Orland. So it was
0: I had halfway over to like the Old Shoe country.
1: Oh, yeah, right.
0: You stop there on the way.
1: Right.
0: All right. So let's play our last songs. We are going to go a little bit past 6 o'clock because we have Charlie Rich and we have Little Feet.
1: Yep.
0: And it's 5:58. So let me play that then.
1: Thanks again, Di.
0: You're welcome.

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1: Hi, I'm Talia. 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